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1: ABC News, I'm Dave Packer. A new inflation report showing the war with Iran pushing costs higher. Consumer prices rising 3.8% in April versus last year. President Trump was asked about it ahead of his trip to China for a summit with leader Xi Jinping.
2: The only thing that matters when I'm talking about Iran, they can't have a nuclear weapon. I don't think about Americans' financial situation. I don't think about anybody. I think about one thing.
1: Word this afternoon that Walmart is laying off or relocating about 1,000 corporate workers and will be combining tech and AI teams. A federal appeals court Tuesday temporarily paused a lower court order that declared President Trump's global 10% tariffs unlawful. As Republicans elsewhere rush to redraw congressional maps, Republicans in South Carolina's Senate failed to advance a redistricting measure. The Republican state Senate majority leader saying, quote, our map is not unconstitutional. FDA Commissioner Marty McCarry resigning today. This is ABC News.
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8: Here's your K-Country forecast. Lows dip down to about 55 tonight under mainly clear skies, southerly winds around 5 miles per hour. Sunshine mixed with clouds at times. Tomorrow, slight chance for showers. High temperatures reach up to 77. Clear skies, tomorrow night, lows level off around 44. That's your local forecast update. I'm meteorologist Jennifer Wojcicki from the K-Country Weather Center. Right now, 73.
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0: It's time to hit the stage. 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

0: Jordan Davis and Turn This Truck Around here inside the saloon. All right, so yesterday on our Facebook page, we asked you to give us something that makes you genuinely surprised that you survived. Basically, something that happened in your life, and as we always know, when you're right in the thick of it, when it's happening right then and there, you say, there is no way I'm going to be able to get out of this alive. But you came out on the other side, you survived it. What is something at one moment, and it could be a variety of things, could be moving and going to a new school, could be a health issue, could be financial, could be a job, whatever the case may be, what is something that you're generally surprised, or genuinely surprised, I should say, that you survived? Let us know. We get to some of your responses here in a minute.
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4: Here's your K-Country forecast. Lows dip down to about 55 tonight under mainly clear skies, southerly winds around 5 miles per hour. Sunshine mixed with clouds at times. Tomorrow, slight chance for showers. High temperatures reach up to 77. Clear skies tomorrow night, lows level off around 44. That's your local forecast update. I'm meteorologist Jennifer Wojcicki from the K-Country Weather Center. Right now, 73.
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0: Chris Jansen, me and a beer here inside RC Social Saloon with a full hour country hangout for Eric Church. We'll throw in Alan Jackson, Tucker Wetmore. How about Tim McGraw? Terry McBride in the Ride with Love on the Loose and Heart on the Run. And, of course, more of your requests, hit us up on Facebook at RC Social Saloon if you got something you just wants to hear.
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1: ABC News, I'm Dave Packer. Two Americans who were on board the cruise ship with the outbreak of Honda virus have been transported from an observation facility in Nebraska to Atlanta. One person's been experiencing symptoms, the other considered a close contact. ABC's Faith Abube in Atlanta.
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8: Here's your K-Country forecast. Clear skies tonight with a low of 55. South winds around 5 miles per hour. Tomorrow, high of 78. Clear skies tomorrow night, lows around 44. Bright sunshine and dry Thursday. Clouds on the increase by Friday. Upper 60s Thursday. Upper 70s by Friday. That's your local forecast update. I'm meteorologist Jennifer Wojcicki from the K-Country Weather Center. Right now, 70.
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0: Megan Maroney and Beautiful Things here inside the saloon. That is her latest on the way, Parmalee. We'll throw in Tim McGraw. It goes something like that. Tim McGraw, of course, headed to the Hall of Fame later this fall, but he's out all summer long, out on tour, doing so a few stadiums. And Kenny Chesney with Get Along. Thank you so much for hanging out inside the saloon. Back in a second.
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0: Cowgirl. Parmalee and Cowgirl here inside RC Social Saloon. So, all right, so yesterday on our Facebook page, we asked you, what is something that you are genuinely surprised that you survived in your life? And it doesn't have to be anything drastic in the sense that it was life-threatening. I mean, it can be a health issue, but just anything where you were in the thick of it and you said, there is no way I am ever going to either get this done, get out of this hole I've dug myself into. What was it that you were really surprised that you survived in your life? Aaron says, geometry. Now, that's a pretty funny answer there. Tom said, my entire childhood. Wow. Jimmy said, my wife passing away. And Trisha says, 2020. It was hard. Passing of two of my friends and my mom. And I was in a motorcycle crash. What is something that you were surprised that you survived, but you made it out on the other side? And here you are. Let us know on our Facebook at RC Social Saloon.
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2: We all want our kids to grow up safe and healthy. So we show them how, and we tell them, with honest conversations that let them know what we expect. That's especially important when it comes to alcohol and other drugs. Kids need to know the dangers and how to avoid them. And when it comes to pain medications, opioids, they need to know that they should never be taken without a prescription and never shared with friends or family. It's dangerous and illegal. So talk with your kids, because when you talk, they hear you.
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4: Here's your K-Country forecast. Clear skies tonight with a low of 55. South winds around 5 miles per hour. Tomorrow, high of 78. Clear skies tomorrow night, lows around 44. Bright sunshine and dry Thursday. Clouds on the increase by Friday. Upper 60s Thursday. Upper 70s by Friday. That's your local forecast update. I'm meteorologist Jennifer Wojcicki from the K-Country Weather Center. Currently, it's 68 degrees.
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0: Tucker Wetmore and Brunette here inside RC Social Saloon, full hour of country hangout. Music on the way from Ronnie Millsap, Riley Green with Change My Mind. 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

0: 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I'm meteorologist Jennifer Wojcicki from the K-Country Weather Center. 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

0: Josh Ross, Hate How You Look here inside the saloon. Could be his second number one in a row. Luke Combs on the way, Sleepless in a Hotel Room. Throw in Tracy Byrd with Don't Take Her, She's All I Got. The old Johnny Paycheck classic. And Low Cash, their big old number one. I Know Somebody. Hang on.
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0: Luke Combs, sleepless in a hotel room here inside the saloon, still out on his world tour over the weekend, played the home of the Oklahoma Sooners in Norman, walked out to Toby Keith's Should Have Been a Cowboy, as you can imagine, the sold-out stadium. Absolutely love that. We are asking you on our Facebook page, what is something that genuinely surprised you that you survived in your life? Something when you were in the thick of it, you didn't know if you were going to survive it and come out on the other end. But now, of course, you can look back on it and say, yep, I made it through. Wink says, my mental breakdown. Even my former therapist told me she didn't expect me to survive in the summer of 2022. Well, Wink, I'm glad you're on this side of it. Brandon said, multiple brain surgeries. Ralph says, anything from the time I was 13 till I was 38. And Samantha says, burying my son and managing not to face plant off the wagon. He's been gone now 10 years now, and I'm still sober 27 years. Samantha, congratulations to you. Riley Green on the way. Ronnie Millsap and Zach Brown.
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5: 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Always with current temperatures and the information you need when weather threatens. Always keeping you weather aware.
6: Here's your K-Country forecast. Clear skies tonight with a low of 55. South winds around 5 miles per hour. Tomorrow, high of 78. Clear skies tomorrow night, lows around 44. Bright sunshine and dry Thursday. Clouds on the increase by Friday. Upper 60s Thursday. Upper 70s by Friday. That's your local forecast update. I'm meteorologist Jennifer Wojcicki from the K-Country Weather Center. Right now, it's 61 degrees.
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0: That's Riley Green. Changed my mind here inside the saloon. Going to be the newest judge on NBC's The Voice, coming up for their 30th season later this fall. They announced that a couple of days ago. Ella Langley on the way, Montgomery Gentry, Reba, and how about Blake Shelton? It's full hour of country. Thank you so much for hanging out inside the saloon. You can hang out as long as you'd like to.
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0: Blake Shelton, that is State Country or Die trying here inside the saloon. Number one for him. Jason Aldean on the way with his latest. How about Reba? Has always been one of my all-time favorites from her, and I just sing it at the top of my lungs. There are two songs by Reba I always crank up when I'm driving around. One of those is Rather Ride Around With You, which I think is a cranker, and The Fear of Being Alone. Absolutely love that from Reba, too. We'll play that. And Kenny with the good stuff. Hang on.
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0: Jason Aldean, Don't Tell On Me, here inside the saloon out of his latest album, Songs About Us. We're asking you on our Facebook page, what is something that genuinely surprises you that you survived in your life? You're able to talk about it now on this side of it. Lisa says, a severe car wreck where my car rolled 8 times. I spent months in physical therapy and thankfully was able to get healed and off pain meds without addiction. Lisa, I'm so glad to hear that. And Lynn says, a narcissistic abuse by a relative. Lynn, so great to have you here with us on this side of it. Let us know on our Facebook page at RC Social Saloon something that you never thought you might survive, but you certainly did.
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6: Here's your K-Country forecast. Clear skies tonight with a low of 55. South winds around 5 miles per hour. Tomorrow, high of 78. Clear skies tomorrow night, lows around 44. Bright sunshine and dry Thursday. Clouds on the increase by Friday. Upper 60s Thursday. Upper 70s by Friday. That's your local forecast update. I'm meteorologist Jennifer Wojcicki from the K-Country Weather Center. Right now, it's 61 degrees.
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0: Ella Langley, Be Her, here inside the saloon. That is her latest, written by Hardy. A full hour of country, and tomorrow's already Wednesday, our favorite day of the week, because then it's all downhill after tomorrow. Thirsty Throwback Thursday, then the weekend going to be here again. I hope you're still loving on your mama, if your mama's still around. You know, not just one day a year, but every day you should love on your mama. Hey, if you love the history of country music, we share brand new videos each and every day at Cassidy Country. 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
1: ABC News, I'm Dave Packer. President Trump is on his way to China to meet with President Xi Jinping. It will be the leaders' sixth meeting. This time, the war in Iran likely to be on the minds of both leaders. ABC's Alex Preche has more from the White House.
2: China is a major buyer of Iranian oil, and that has been a point with which the United States has tried to encourage China to help them gain leverage with Iran in striking some sort of peace deal here. The president, he said that a lot of things will be discussed between him and President Xi. He doesn't think that Iran is one of them.
1: Pentagon officials say the cost of the war in Iran has grown. It's now $29 billion. Testifying on the Hill, Defense Secretary Pete Hegseth asking Congress for nearly $1.5 trillion for defense for the 2027 budget. A new inflation report showing consumer prices rose 3.8% in April versus last year. At least 11 cases of Honda virus are now confirmed. That's tied to a Dutch cruise in the Atlantic Ocean. This is ABC News.
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14: Here's your K-Country forecast. Lows dip down to about 55 overnight under clear skies, south winds around 5 miles per hour. Mainly sunny Wednesday, 78. Wednesday night, lows level off around 44. Clear skies Thursday with daytime highs approaching 70. 78 Friday. That's your local forecast update. I'm meteorologist Jennifer Wojcicki from the K-Country Weather Center. Right now, 59.
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I'll tell you another thing I like and I love is the fact that you decided to spend a little bit of your night with me, Charlie Derrick, as we kick off the first hour of my show here tonight. I got some good stuff on the way. You want to stick around Highway 101 and Whiskey, if you were a woman. Go do that one at Bailey Zimmerman's Chevy Silverado coming up as well. But right now, here's one from Luke Combs.

0: You know, I'm listening to Bailey Zimmerman sing about his Chevy Silverado, and I'm thinking, if I was a songwriter and I was going to write a song about one of my cars, which one of my cars would I write the song about? I think it was a pretty quick decision for me. My 1993 Geo Metro, we got that. Andrew and I first got married, and we got that thing. And I drove it till it absolutely, you know, the motor messed up. I don't know exactly what happened to it. I ain't a mechanic or anything, but it just kind of said, okay, I'm done. 155,000 miles, and that thing got 45-50 miles to the gallon. Boy, it'd come in handy now, wouldn't it? I think if I was a songwriter, that'd be the car I'd write my song about. But what about you? If that might be a good question of the night here tonight, here on the show. If you were going to write a song, you're a songwriter, you're going to write a song about one of your cars or your trucks. Which one you going to write it about?
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0: Boy, I tell you what, everybody loves that song still. You know, it's been out for a little bit. Everybody get a lot of requests for it. Dylan Scott, What He'll Never Have. Charlie Derrick, anybody going on a road trip for Memorial Day weekend? We pretty much don't go anywhere, you know, in those long weekends because being a radio guy, and I'm certainly not complaining. I love my job. Y'all know that. But usually, you know, you got to work the Friday before and then you got to work the actual day on the Monday because, you know, you turn on the radio, DJ is usually there. And like I say, I ain't complaining. We just usually don't take those like Memorial Day weekend trips or anything. Bunch of people are, though. Kind of surprised me to see the number 55 million are going to be doing trips, and 87% of those 55 million are going to be doing road trips. Hey, and I got a song too. I got a perfect song if you're going to be taking off on a road trip, whether it be this weekend or, you know, Memorial Day weekend. Alabama, Take a Little Trip. You remember that song? Got a request for it. About to play it. Coming up next.
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4: Here's your K-Country forecast. Lows dip down to about 55 overnight under clear skies, south winds around 5 miles per hour. Mainly sunny Wednesday, 78. Wednesday night, lows level off around 44. Clear skies Thursday with daytime highs approaching 70. 78 Friday. That's your local forecast update. I'm meteorologist Jennifer Wojcicki from the K-Country Weather Center. Currently, it's 57 degrees.
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0: Rocky Mountain, Corey Kent and Coe Wetzel, Charlie Derrick. Are you old enough to remember that, you're basically your only source of music, maybe not your only source, maybe you got the album or maybe the cassette, but your main source of music was radio station, and you called the DJ, hey, put on my favorite song, and DJ had put on your favorite song, but sometimes you had to wait for it. Are you old enough to remember those days? I certainly am, because I was a DJ. I was, of course, a listener, too. I was the one calling the radio station when I was a kid, but, of course, being a DJ pretty much my whole life, I certainly remember that. Luke Bryan's got a song about it. You know what it is? Play it again. Play it again. Been sitting here waiting all night long for you to play that song. It's driving me crazy. Play it again. Luke Bryan coming up next.
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1: Here's your K-Country forecast. Lows dip down to about 55 overnight under clear skies, south winds around 5 miles per hour. Mainly sunny Wednesday, 78. Wednesday night, lows level off around 44. Clear skies Thursday with daytime highs approaching 70. 78 Friday. That's your local forecast update. I'm meteorologist Jennifer Wojcicki from the K-Country Weather Center. Currently, it's 55 degrees.
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0: Wallet, and I'm the problem. Charlie Derrick, I think everybody's got a red dirt road. You know, Brooks and Dunn, you know, red dirt road, all that stuff happened to them on that red dirt road. Pauline just asked me to put that Brooks and Dunn song on, and I'm about to do it. But I got to thinking, and we were texting back and forth about what was the name of our road, our red dirt road. Mine was Bassville Road, and later on when I was, I don't know, 10 or 11, they decided for whatever reason to change it from Bassville Road to Paul Lane. But those were the roads, all this stuff, you know, a bunch of stuff happened to me when I was a kid. I remember it as Pauline requested that song, but it's a great song. Brooks and Dunn coming up next.
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8: 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Winners must appear in person with proper positive legal identification to claim any prize Monday through Friday, excluding holidays, within 30 days or their prize will be forfeited. Prizes will not be mailed or delivered. Any winner under the age of 18 must be accompanied by a parent or legal guardian. No trade or cash equivalent will be awarded for any contest prize. Any person or persons to be in violation of these rules before, during, or after a contest or giveaway will be disqualified and will not be eligible for future contests and giveaways.
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0: Here's Cody and the fall with the Child of Derek Show. Hey, do you have a, you like Tanya Tucker, right? You got a favorite Tanya Tucker song? Probably most everybody's going to say Delta Dawn. You know, Delta Dawn was that flower. You know, that's a good song, too. But my favorite, I'm about to play it, too. It's A Little Too Late by Tanya. Can't wait to hear it. Stick around. It's coming up next.
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4: Here's your K-Country forecast. Lows dip down to about 55 overnight under clear skies, south winds around 5 miles per hour. Mainly sunny Wednesday, 78. Wednesday night, lows level off around 44. Clear skies Thursday with daytime highs approaching 70. 78 Friday. That's your local forecast update. I'm meteorologist Jennifer Wojcicki from the K-Country Weather Center. Currently, it's 55 degrees.
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0: turned his truck around. Jordan Davis, Charlie Derrick. Do you buy records? Do you still buy albums? A lot of people do. A lot of people, of course, got Spotify or Amazon Music or Apple Music or whatever. And they also pay for the album, too. And our daughter, our 28-year-old daughter is like that. She'll pay $40 for a Deadgum album that you can download. I don't know, you know, how much Spotify was, $6-$8 a month for Spotify, but you can listen to it on Spotify, but you still want to listen to it on a turntable. And Annie, boy, she just loves doing that. I was seeing, Annie ain't the only one either. A lot of people do it. Vinyl sales is like crossed a billion. I didn't see the number. I didn't pay enough attention to the number to know exactly what it represents, other than the fact that a whole bunch of people are like Annie. They like, you know, listen to it on Spotify, but there's something about listening to it on the turntable, too. They buy the records, too. Do you do that? You like that?
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Man, I just love the days when he was putting out all those songs like that one right there, the Redneck Yacht Club, and That's What I Love About Sunday. Craig Morgan kicking off hour three of my show here tonight. I appreciate y'all joining me. Got some Rascal Flatts and Chris Jansen coming up. But right now, here's John Michael Montgomery.

0: Me and a Beer, Chris Jansen, Charlie Derrick. You know, there's been a bunch of girls groups, the Chicks, Pistol Annies, Runaway June, Chapel Heart, Shadaisy. Y'all remember Shadaisy? I just love them. But there's been a bunch, Maddie and Tay, there's been a bunch of girl groups. But who do you think would go, if you were putting together a list and you had to come up with who was number one as far as girl groups are concerned? God, it'd be hard, wouldn't it? But, you know, the Judds would definitely be up there. The reason I'm bringing up the Judds and all these girl groups and stuff, because guess what? I got a Judds song coming up. Tell me why. Got a request for it. About to play it. Coming up next.
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0: that's a bad spot to be in if you're a fella, you know, where she gets mad at you, say, I'm leaving. I'm going to leave the house. Well, how long are you going to be gone? And next thing you know, it's been a week. You know, it's like, wait a minute, where are you at? You know, how far does a goodbye go? Jason Aldean and Charlie Derrick. Tracy Lawrence got a request for Any Fool Can See. Cannot wait to hear that. Stick around. It's coming up next.
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4: Here's your K-Country forecast. Lows dip down to about 55 overnight under clear skies, south winds around 5 miles per hour. Mainly sunny Wednesday, 78. Wednesday night, lows level off around 44. Clear skies Thursday with daytime highs approaching 70. 78 Friday. That's your local forecast update. I'm meteorologist Jennifer Wojcicki from the K-Country Weather Center. Right now, it's 54 degrees.
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0: Megan Barone and Beautiful Things, Charlie Derrick. Started to do a lyric challenge with this one. You know how time on my show we'll play lyric challenge where I'll give you part of the words to a song I'm about to play, and then I don't tell you what the name of the song is. You got to wait to hear the song and say, oh, yeah, that's the song. But I couldn't come up with, I couldn't see a line anywhere in this song that you wouldn't instantly know what the song was. So I just said, okay, I'll just tell everybody I'm about to play Chattahoochee. Way down yonder on the Chattahoochee. You know, it gets hotter than Hoochie Coochie. Alan, yeah, sorry about that. Feeling pretty good tonight. Hope you are too. Alan Jackson coming up next.
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1: ABC News, I'm Dave Packer. President Trump arriving in China Wednesday ahead of a meeting with China's President Xi. ABC's Karen Travers.
2: Iran and the war is going to loom large, and the president's going to try to put pressure on China's President Xi to use his leverage over Tehran to try to get the war to end and try to get Iran to reopen the Strait of Hormuz. Now, he has tried that before. He has looked for China to use that leverage that they have as the biggest buyer of Iranian oil to put pressure on Iran, but it hasn't worked. China has not gotten involved at this point.
1: That war taking a toll on Americans' finances. A new poll shows that 75% of Americans say the war with Iran has had a negative effect on their financial situation. Two Americans who on board that cruise ship with the outbreak of Hantavirus are in Atlanta getting monitored by health officials. One person's been experiencing symptoms and being held in a biocontainment unit. The other's considered a close contact. This is ABC News.
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6: Here's your K-Country forecast. Lows level off around 54. Overnight, under partly cloudy skies, southwesterly winds 5 to 10 miles per hour. Daytime highs approaching 78. Wednesday, mainly sunny skies. Clear skies, Wednesday night, lows level off around 44. That's your local forecast update. I'm meteorologist Jennifer Wojcicki from the K-Country Weather Center. Currently, it's 54 degrees.
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0: You know what? Speaking of time's ticking, Justin Moore, Charlie Derrick, I got a chicken soup for you country soul here this morning that kind of goes along with, you know, how you can't waste any time. That move you're afraid to make, or if you're in a situation where you're thinking about, okay, I ought to do that, but you say, I'm a little bit afraid to make. That move that you're afraid to make could be the one that changes everything.
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0: Here's Riley Green. Changed my mind. Charlie Derrick here. They were asking him, are you going to move to Nashville? You know, he's an Alabama boy, and he lives there. He's got him a place there in Alabama, and they said, are you going to move to Nashville? And Riley Green said, why would I move to Nashville? I like Nashville all right, but, you know, everything seems to be working out just fine here in Alabama, so you don't necessarily have to move, but they you know, a lot of times you want to be there in the center of everything, but Riley Green said, no, I think I'll just stay right here in Alabama. It's a great day to be alive. Got a request for that Travis Tritt song. Priscilla just asked me to put that on. I told her I'd be happy to. It's coming up next.
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4: Here's your K-Country forecast. Partly cloudy skies overnight with lows around 52. South winds 5 to 10 miles per hour. Mainly clear skies Wednesday. Slight chance of thunderstorms. Highs level off around 77. Lows level off around 43. Wednesday night, clear skies. That's your local forecast update. I'm meteorologist Jennifer Wojcicki from the K-Country Weather Center. Right now, it's 54 degrees.
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0: Jason Aldean, don't tell on me, Charlie Derrick here. Let me ask you something. If you were about to write a song for your guy or your girl, what kind of a song, you know, do you think you'd write? I mean, if it's a song that's already, you know, it's already out there, and maybe it's one of your favorite songs already, but if you could pick a song, I mean, you ain't songwriters, otherwise we'd be doing different stuff. But if you were going to pick a song and you were going to write that song, you're going to say, okay, that would be the song I would write for my person if there was going to be a song. Listen, I know what I'm talking about, and I'm getting a little bit confused. But I think the song, if I was going to write one, or if I was going to pick one that I would say, yeah, I wish I'd have written that for Andrea, it'd be Martina McBride, My Baby Loves Me. What a great song, huh? Stick around. I'm about to play it. Coming up next.
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1: ABC News, I'm Dave Packer. President Trump arriving in China Wednesday ahead of a meeting with China's President Xi. ABC's Karen Travers.
2: Iran and the war is going to loom large, and the president's going to try to put pressure on China's President Xi to use his leverage over Tehran to try to get the war to end and try to get Iran to reopen the Strait of Hormuz. Now, he has tried that before. He has looked for China to use that leverage that they have as the biggest buyer of Iranian oil to put pressure on Iran, but it hasn't worked. China has not gotten involved at this point.
1: That war taking a toll on Americans' finances. A new poll shows that 75% of Americans say the war with Iran has had a negative effect on their financial situation. Two Americans who on board that cruise ship with the outbreak of Hantavirus are in Atlanta getting monitored by health officials. One person's been experiencing symptoms and being held in a biocontainment unit. The other's considered a close contact. This is ABC News.
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6: Here's your K-Country forecast. Partly cloudy skies overnight with lows around 52. South winds 5 to 10 miles per hour. Mainly clear skies Wednesday. Slight chance of thunderstorms. Highs level off around 77. Lows level off around 43, Wednesday night, clear skies. That's your local forecast update. I'm meteorologist Jennifer Wojcicki from the K-Country Weather Center. Currently 55.
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Well, I vote for this. Since we're doing some serious whamming and jamming with Sawyer Brown and some girls, too, I vote for just keeping the volume turned all the way up and just continue this party with some Cole Swindell.

0: Boy, that's a good song. And I get a lot of requests for it every night. Ella Langley and Be Her, Charlie Derrick. All right, let me ask you this. Would you rather hear Joe Nichols' Tequila Makes Her Clothes Fall Off? Would you rather hear that one or Dwight Yoakam's 1,000 Miles from Nowhere? Or Thomas Rhett and Jordan Davis doing Ain't a Bad Life? Which one of those would you want to hear? Maybe I ought to ask you which order you want to hear them in, because I'm about to play all three of them. Coming up next.
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0: Thomas Rhett and Jordan Davis, Ain't a Bad Life. Charlie Derrick, you asked most of us who work the overnight shift, work third shift, and I don't know. I talk to some people who don't like it because it's definitely a hard shift to get used to. It is definitely that because it's just weird hours, you know. Most people, I don't even know if your body is conditioned to do that, but a lot of people, I'm one of them, a lot of people who work third shift like it a whole bunch. I'm bringing that up because today, if you're a third shifter, we need to figure out a way to celebrate, because today, I didn't even know this till a couple hours ago, today is National Third Shift Day.
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2: We all want our kids to grow up safe and healthy, so we show them how, and we tell them, with honest conversations that let them know what we expect. 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And when it comes to pain medications, opioids, they need to know that they should never be taken without a prescription and never shared with friends or family. It's dangerous and illegal. So talk with your kids, because when you talk, they hear you.
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4: Here's your K-Country forecast. Partly cloudy skies overnight with lows around 52. South winds 5 to 10 miles per hour. Mainly clear skies Wednesday. Slight chance of thunderstorms. Highs level off around 77. Lows level off around 43. Wednesday night, clear skies. That's your local forecast update. I'm meteorologist Jennifer Wojcicki from the K-Country Weather Center. Right now, it's 57 degrees.
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0: Country 105.7. You know, he says that's all true. Bailey Zimmerman, of course, he's the songwriter. He's a singer and the songwriter. But he says, yeah, all that stuff he's singing about is all true. Bought that from his grandpa. Bought that Chevy Silverado from his grandpa. Had to go down to the bank, get him a loan, but he got it done. I like stories like that. I like singers like that. I like him. A whole bunch. Bailey and Charlie, K-Country 105.7. Hey, that's going to do it for me. I got to pack them up, shine it on out of here. Make some room for Austin Armstrong in the Morning Buzz coming up here next. His show brought to us by some great friends of our community. United Citizens Bank, Duo Broadband, A Different Drummer Dance Studio, Auto Smart, and Long Hunters Coffee and Tea. 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

100 Beat of the Music right here on the Morning Buzz on K Country 105.7. Happy Wednesday, South Central Kentucky. Austin Armstrong here with you. Hope everybody's having a fantastic start to your morning so far. The time is 6:10 a.m. Central Time, 7:10 a.m. Eastern Time, and currently 59 degrees and partly sunny here in South Central Kentucky. Coming up this hour on the Morning Buzz, got some more great things for you. Of course, some great contests and giveaways coming up in just a little over 10 minutes. We're going to take our first look at the Grand Ole Opry Brain Teaser of the Week. Your chance to win tickets to the legendary Grand Ole Opry. That's coming up in just a little over 10 minutes. We're also going to be taking a look at some Greene County athletics coming to the airwaves. We'll also take a look at the postseason for the Greene County High School baseball and softball team. We'll talk about some happenings in and around the community, and of course, plenty of great country music on the way. It's all happening in hour number two of the Morning Buzz. Coming up now, it's Clint Black.

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1: It's Chris Stapleton, Tennessee Whiskey, right here on the Morning Buzz on K Country 105.7. Coming up in just a little over 6 minutes, going to give you the rundown on the final softball broadcasted game here on K Country for Greene County. We'll also give you the rundown on postseason. Yeah, high school baseball and softball postseason is here. We're excited. And, of course, we'll be tagged along. I'll give you all the details coming up in just a little over 6 minutes. But right now, Big and Rich, Save a Horse, right here on K-Country.

0: Brown Band Toes here on the Morning Buzz on K Country 105.7. Happy Hump Day, South Central Kentucky. Hey, we're going to get through this Wednesday together. We're going to be on that downhill incline into the weekend. I'm excited for it. I know you all are as well. The time is 6:29 a.m. Central Time, 7:29 a.m. Eastern Time, and currently 60 degrees and partly sunny here in South Central Kentucky. And of course, coming up now, it is time to talk about some Greene County athletics. Coming up this week, we are super excited to tag along with the Greene County High School softball team. That's coming up tomorrow for one of the last games of the home season, or I should say the regular season, as we'll be tagging along with Greene County Lady Dragons as they take on the Taylor County Lady Cardinals in the second to last home game of the season. That's tomorrow at American Legion Park. Highly encourage you to get out there and support the Lady Dragons. First pitch scheduled for 5 p.m. Central Time. Can't make it out there? We got you covered. 4:45 p.m. Central Time. 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And then, of course, their final home game of the season going to be coming up on Friday, May 15th. We will not have that one on the broadcast, but with the end of the regular season, you know what that means. It's time for district action, and we are set and ready to go. The Greene County Lady Dragons going to secure the 3 seed in the 18th district battle. That's coming up on May 18th through the 19th. The Greene County Lady Dragons going to kick it off on the 18th at 5 p.m. Central Time. That's going to be held at Verna. Greene County taking on the number 2 seed Hart County Lady Raiders. Again, that matchup going to take place on May 18th at 5 p.m. Central Time. We will have that game right here on K-Country. Also, for the baseball side, we are excited as our broadcasting season has come to an end. Their regular season almost over, but the selection is set and ready to go for their 18th district battle at Caverna. The Greene County Dragons, they secured the 2nd seed in the 18th district, are going to match up against the Hart County Raiders in the 3rd seed on the 18th at 7 p.m. Central Time. Again, that game also going to be available right here on K-Country 105.7 following the conclusion of the softball game. If either team is able to pull off the win that night, they will advance to the finals coming up on the 19th. The girls will play at 5 p.m. Central Time. The boys will play at 6:30 p.m. Central Time. Of course, you can stay up to date on this and all that information over on our Facebook page. It's K-Country 105.7 on Facebook. And don't forget, download that free app and take us on the go. Listening to Greene County High School baseball and softball action completely free of charge. 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
1: And welcome to the Midweek Kentucky. I'm Scott Fitzgerald. Plenty of sports to talk about. Let's jump into it with the NFL, starting us off with the Bengals headed to Spain this fall. That's part of the NFL's international series. Cincinnati will take on the Atlanta Falcons November 8th. That in Madrid, marking the franchise's first game in Spain and 3rd international appearance overall. The matchup will air on the NFL Network. To the NBA playoffs yesterday.
2: Anthony Edwards back to Shannon Jr. in the left corner. Shot clock at 9. He'll pull up for 3. He's blocked. Wembanyama blocked it on the closeout. Spurs with the ball.
1: The San Antonio Spurs are now 1 win away from their first trip to the Western Conference Finals since 2017. Wemby, or Victor Wembanyama, and the Spurs cruising to a 126-97 win over the T-Wolves. The big man finished with 27 points and 17 rebounds. They'll take their 3-2 series lead back to Minneapolis. Playoff action continuing tonight as the Pistons and Cavs will go at it in Game 5. And it was a perfect night for baseball along the banks of the Ohio last night, and a perfect night for this guy.
3: Now Lyle cranks one to deep right. He's done it again. Dalen Lyle, his 2nd home run of the night. This one a 3-run bomb. And the Louisville boy comes back home and makes good. 7-2 Washington.
1: Former Trinity standout Dalen Lyle, who originally committed to play for Coach Dan McDonald at Louisville but opted instead to turn pro, made the most of his trip home, knocking out 2 home runs with the family on hand as the Nats beat the Reds 10-4. The Reds have lost 9 of their last 11. They'll try to bounce back tonight with Nick Lodolo getting the nod against Washington's Jake Irvin. Finally, in horse racing, the Preakness, of course, set for a temporary move to Laurel Park, and the shift from Pimlico has riders already adjusting to the different layout of the 1 3/16 mile race. Jockey rookies like Yedzit Hazelwood say the larger, more open configuration actually suits them well. Well, there's note the shorter run in the first turn could change early race positioning. Have a great Wednesday, Kentucky. I'm Scott Fitzgerald.
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8: Taking a look at your local obituaries. Paul Johnson Jr., 89 of Campbellsville, passed away May the 8th in Campbellsville. Visitation will be conducted from 5 to 7 p.m. Thursday, May the 14th at Parrott and Ramsey Funeral Home. The funeral service will be conducted at 10 a.m. Friday, May the 15th at the Bethel First Presbyterian Church in Campbellsville with burial in Bethel Church Cemetery. Expressions of sympathy requested to be donations to the Bethel First Presbyterian Church and Living Waters for the World and may be made at Parrott and Ramsey Funeral Home. This has been the obituary of Paul Johnson, Jr. Doris Ann Shelton Puckett, age 83 of Linwood, passed away Tuesday at the University of Louisville Hospital. A celebration of life will be announced at a later date by Gupton Landrum Funeral Home in Greensburg. This has been the obituary of Doris Ann Shelton Puckett. Fork Broadcasting, Campbellsville and Greensburg, sends our condolences to the families and to all who have recently lost a loved one.
0: 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Always keeping you weather aware.
9: Here's your K-Country forecast. Slight chance for storms today. Otherwise, mainly sunny skies. High temperatures reach up to 77. West winds 8 to 15 miles per hour. Lows dip down to about 43. Tonight, clear skies. Ample sunshine expected. Tomorrow, highs around 70. That's your local forecast update. I'm meteorologist Jennifer Wojcicki from the K-Country Weather Center. Right now, it's 59 degrees.
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0: Gretchen Wilson, I'm here for the party right here on the Morning Buzz on K-Country 105.7, brought to you by the wonderful folks at Long Hunters Coffee and Tea, United Citizens Bank, Dual Broadband, Auto Smart, and a different drummer dance studio. Coming up now, it's our first look at the Grand Ole Opry Brain Teaser of the Week.
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0: It's that time of the morning, time for the Grand Ole Opry Brain Teaser of the Week. If you're new here, don't know what it is, well, let me explain it to you real quick. Every Wednesday, Thursday, and Friday, we give you a bunch of clues, all those clues pointing to an artist coming soon to the Grand Ole Opry. All you have to do is figure out who I'm talking about. Able to do so, you'll be entered in for your chance to win two tickets to a show of your choice to the legendary Grand Ole Opry. That's right, it's that simple. All you got to do, figure out who my clues are talking about. Text in or call in your answer at 270-789-1464. 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Text it in, call it in. Guess correctly. Again, you'll be entered in for your chance to win those tickets to the legendary Grand Ole Opry. Today is clue number one to the Grand Ole Opry Brain Teaser of the Week. This artist is a 17-year veteran of the Army and Army Reserve and completed nearly 20 overseas tours. Again, this artist is a 17-year veteran of the Army and Army Reserves and completed nearly 20 overseas tours. Okay, that's a pretty good hint. Pretty good hint, but I'm going to give you an extra hint. This artist also, as he returned to Tennessee following that military duty, worked as a construction worker, a security guard, and even a Walmart employee to support his family. He eventually got a position in Nashville singing demos for other composers and publishing agencies, which essentially opened that door to his success nowadays. Again, so we know he was a military guy. We know that he was part of the Army and Army Reserves, a 17-year veteran, completed nearly 20 overseas tours. And then after that, when he returned home to Tennessee, worked some, you know, normal jobs, construction worker, security guard, Walmart employee, and then, boom, famous. Yeah. Who is it? You know who I'm talking about. Oh, come on. You got it. Go ahead. Text in or call in your answer. 270-789-1464. That's 789-1464. Coming up after the break, Chris Jansen, Alan Jackson on the way.
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start the time, 7:09 a.m. Central, 8:09 a.m. Eastern time. And, of course, a big thank you going out to all of our sponsors on the Morning Buzz. That's Longhunters Coffee and Tea, United Citizens Bank, Dual Broadband, Auto Smart, and A Different Drummer Dance Studio. Coming up this hour, we'll take a look at Austin's Question of the Week. That's coming up in just a little over 10 minutes. We'll also be joined in studio by my man Grant Bays from One Cross. That's coming up a little later in the hour. And, of course, we'll have some great conversation, great country music, and all the fun that you need to have on this Wednesday to get through it. Hey, we're going to tackle Wednesday together. Let's do it together right here on the Morning Buzz. Coming up now, it's Garth Brooks, Shameless on WGRK.

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2: President Trump just made his official endorsement for the United States Senate in Kentucky. And it's conservative Andy Barr.
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Happy Wednesday, South Central Kentucky. Hope your day's off to a fantastic start. Coming up in just a little over 7 minutes, we're going to take a look at Austin's question of the week. That's coming up in 7 minutes, your chance to win a sweet prize. But right now, it's Elle Langley with that one to get you moving and grooving this Wednesday morning. Choosing Texas, right here on WGRK.

Tim McGraw, Don't Johnny Take the Stay. Girl, right here on the Stay. Morning Buzz on K-Country 105.7. Happy Wednesday, South Central Kentucky. Hope everybody's having a fantastic start to their day. Don't forget, got a birthday or anniversary you're celebrating today. We'd love to celebrate with you. All you got to do, text it in, call it in, 270-789-1464. That's 789-1464. We'll draw that winner coming up next hour. So, hey, don't wait till the last minute. Get it in while you can, 789-1464. Coming up now, it is time for your favorite question of the week. The question you don't mind to be asked so early in the morning because, well, you're going to win a prize. Well, you have the chance to win a prize. It's Austin's Question of the Week right here in the Morning Buzz.

0: is that time of the morning. Time for Austin's question of the week. If you're new here, don't know what it is, well, hello, nice to meet you. My name's Austin. Like to ask you a question every week. That question differs week from week. That question, never a multiple choice question, never a trivia question, never a question you can get wrong because, well, it's your opinion. Yeah, it's me and you getting to know each other a little bit better, having a little fun along the way, and getting you registered for the chance to win a sweet prize. This week, that sweet prize is a free lunch to Colton Steakhouse and Grill in Camelsville. That lunch could be yours. All you got to do is answer Austin's question of the week. So, as you know, over the weekend, it was Mother's Day, so a lot of family activities, and we were getting together, and we were watching the kiddos, you know, and, well, we were out there watching them play with their toys, and, hey, man, look, kids nowadays, they've got it nice. Those toys, pretty sweet. First off, like a wiggle bike where you just, like, wiggle back and forth, and it, like, flips around and spins around. I mean, cool. And then they had a mini inflatable bouncy house. Cool, you know, and a bunch of other things that just made me go, wow, if I had that as a kid, I'd be on that bouncy house at least 12 hours a day for, you know, I don't know, 22 days straight or something like that. And we were talking about how cool those toys were. And then we were talking about what toys we had and what we thought was real cool. And, well, it got me to thinking, I wonder what my friends on the radio would say. Yeah. So that's Austin's question of the week. What was your favorite toy as a child? Yeah, what was that toy as a child that you couldn't be separated from? And it could be for many different reasons. Maybe you were the first kid on the block to have it. Maybe you had begged and begged and begged and begged and begged and mom and dad finally caved and got it for you. Or maybe it has sentimental value. For me, it was, well, I grew up, obviously, in the early 2000s, born in 95, and, you know, had some of those cool toys, like, you know, the Stretch Armstrong doll and stuff like that, but, you know, it was the technology era. You know, video games were advancing quickly, and, hey, I'm a video game nerd, if no one's told you yet, all right? And, well, my love comes from arcades, and it just became even bigger whenever I found out, hey, you can have a game, a console in your room, and you can just play games. Hey, that sounds like a good time. And I remember when the GameCube was coming to America, and I begged, and I begged, and I begged, and I begged, and I begged. Yes, I was that kid. And guess what? My dad got it for me. Yeah, they ended up, my mom and dad got it for Christmas back in like 2001, and I'm telling you, I went through so many controllers, played so many games, played thousands of hours. And then later on in life, my dad was telling me a story as we were, you know, hanging out as adults, and he was telling me what he had to do for it, which was, you know, he worked a 10-hour day on a Friday and then ended up going and standing in the cold rain for almost 3 hours to get that on a midnight release for me, and then held on to it for a couple months until Christmas. And, well, I knew I loved that GameCube, but I just loved it a little bit more after that. You know what I mean? You know what I mean? Yeah, I had that sentimental value where, hey, that is awesome. I love to hear that. So what about you? What was that favorite toy as a child? For me, the GameCube. Hey, my favorite toy. And I know you're going, hey, that's not like a real toy. That's a GameCube. Come on. But hey, sentimental value, and I begged for it for like months. So that's number one on my list. What about you? What was your favorite toy as a child? Again, does it have sentimental value? Maybe it was just super fun. Maybe you were the first kid to have it. Let me know. Text in your answer to 270-789-1464. That's 789-1464. Text in your answer to Austin's question of the week. What was your favorite toy as a child? To that phone number and get registered for your chance to win a lunch to Colton's Steakhouse and Grill in Camelsville. You can walk away with that lunch from Colton's. All you got to do is just answer Austin's question of the week. Again, that number is 789-1464. Coming up after the break, Jason Aldean, Reba Tucker, Wetmore on the way.
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6: Taking a look at your local obituaries. Paul Johnson Jr., 89 of Campbellsville, passed away May the 8th in Campbellsville. Visitation will be conducted from 5 to 7 p.m. Thursday, May the 14th at Parrott and Ramsey Funeral Home. The funeral service will be conducted at 10 a.m. Friday, May the 15th at the Bethel First Presbyterian Church in Campbellsville with burial in Bethel Church Cemetery. Expressions of sympathy requested to be donations to the Bethel First Presbyterian Church and Living Waters for the World and may be made at Parrott and Ramsey Funeral Home. This has been the obituary of Paul Johnson Jr. Doris Ann Shelton Puckett, age 83 of Linwood, passed away Tuesday at the University of Louisville Hospital. A celebration of life will be announced at a later date by Gupton Landrum Funeral Home in Greensburg. This has been the obituary of Doris Ann Shelton Puckett. Fork Broadcasting, Campbellsville and Greensburg, sends our condolences to the families and to all who have recently lost a loved one.
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9: Here's your K-Country forecast. Slight chance for storms today. Otherwise, mainly sunny skies. High temperatures reach up to 77. West winds 8 to 15 miles per hour. Lows dip down to about 43. Tonight, clear skies. Ample sunshine expected. Tomorrow, highs around 70. That's your local forecast update. I'm meteorologist Jennifer Wojcicki from the K-Country Weather Center. Currently, it's 61 degrees.
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0: Good morning, South Central Kentucky. Austin Armstrong here with you. Hope everybody's having a fantastic start to your morning. And I'm joined in studio with my special guest today. That is Heather with One Cross. And Grant sitting over there on the side. We'll get you talking a little bit, but he's observing today. But I am joined with my special guest for today. That is Heather with One Cross. Heather, how are you doing today?
11: I'm good. How are you?
0: Oh, I am doing fantastic. And well, excited to talk to you about today. And well, Grant knows this already. Hey, when it comes to mental health, I'm a big fan of it. I've been super excited about our last few conversations that we've had, and I've been super excited to get you here because, hey, mental health is something that it holds very dear and near to my heart. And I'm sure plenty of people out there, it probably holds pretty near and dear to their heart. So I'm super excited to sit down and talk with, well, the lady herself today and kind of talk about all the great things that One Cross does and then talk about the awesome person and what you are to One Cross and everything. So let's just start off with that, Heather. Why don't you just tell us a little bit about yourself? Tell us who you are, where you're from, where did you go to school? You know, just the general basic stuff. Let's get to know each other.
11: Okay. Yeah, so I am a psychiatric nurse practitioner. I grew up, born and raised in Danville.
0: Awesome.
11: So
0: okay.
11: Not too far from here. Went to nursing school, got my associate's degree in nursing originally and started working at the VA in Lexington.
0: Yeah.
11: Decided I wanted to keep on going. I love the veteran population.
0: Fantastic.
11: So that's what really started my love for mental health. And I kept on going, got my bachelor's degree, and then further pursued my doctorate.
0: And now you are here in South Central Kentucky, part of One Cross in Campbellsville and Lebanon. And, of course, your title. And we talked about this before we got on air. It's some big words. And I'm going to let you say those big words because they're big words. Now, I know they pay me to talk, but the big words, I go, ooh-wee. And you got a big title. And we talked about it. It's a very big title, very fancy title, but yes, it's something that's a very common title, too. It's something that we all deal with or know somebody that deals with, so it's an important title nonetheless. So why don't you go ahead and tell them what you do at One Cross?
11: Yes, so I'm a psychiatric nurse practitioner, and like we talked about, it sounds scary when you first hear it, Basically, that's fancy words for I specialize in mental health. Patients come to me and I sit and I listen to them. I try to understand where they're at. We develop a diagnosis, a treatment plan, and we go from there.
0: Yeah. And you talked about how you kind of went from the VA and then kind of transitioned over into One Cross and have gotten here, and you have a love for the VA. And let me ask you, what have you seen over your times from to the VA to now? How has mental health, how has it affected Kentucky? Is it something that you see one case a week, or is it something that you see, five, six cases a day? What I'm trying to get at is I feel like people don't think it's a problem, and well, it is a problem.
11: Yeah. So keep in mind, this is over the span of many, many years. So yeah. I was first introduced to nursing and mental health at the VA.
0: Okay.
11: But I started recognizing that there was people struggling everywhere, right? Mm-hmm. It's not just localized to one population.
0: Yeah.
11: I guess what I would say is it doesn't have to be a crisis for someone to be struggling with mental health. A lot of times people see things on the movies or whatever it may be, and they think that that's what mental health looks like.
0: Yeah.
11: But it can look like anything. I mean, depression, it can present as maybe eating too much, sleeping too much, not having interest in things that you typically enjoy. It's not always the extreme, I'm crying every day type of symptoms. That does happen, but it's not with everyone.
0: Yeah, it's definitely different for everyone. And I think that's what ends up making it, obviously, a hard thing to kind of deal with, right? Is because no one's ever dealing with the same thing, right? Everybody's different, and it's just like a snowflake, right? You might find one, and you go, ooh, these two kind of look alike a little bit. And then you go, ooh, wait, that's a little different than that. And that's a big part of it, right?
11: Oh, yeah.
0: And as far as where you go from there, right? Let's say someone says, hey, I think I might have a problem, and I need help. I got some mental illness, and I think I want to go find help. Well, One Cross is a great place to start. First off, and me and Grant talked about this before with many other great people at One Cross, is everything's there under the roof. And well, first you're going to start with this wonderful lady right here, where you're going to come in and sit down and have a great conversation and just talk about the problem. So why don't you just kind of tell us about that process when they come in, when they start, and how does it start with you, and what do you all kind of go through?
11: Yeah, first off, I want to let people know that it can be scary whenever you get to that point and you think that you need help. But go ahead and call. We have the One Cross location in Campbellsville. We have the One Cross location in Lebanon as well. And just start with that phone call. Once you get in contact with us, they'll get you set up with an appointment with one of our psychiatric nurse practitioners. We have another psychiatric nurse practitioner,
0: awesome,
11: too.
0: Okay.
11: So we'll get you in with one of us, and we'll just start by talking. Doesn't have to be scary at all, just trying to understand where you're at, meet you where you're at, and see what we can do to help.
0: And I will say that is the first step, right? That's talking. I mean, that has to be the first step. You got to acknowledge the problem before you try to tackle the problem, right? Mm-hmm. Look, I'm a sports guy, Heather, okay? I don't know if they told you that. I love sports.
11: Yeah.
0: If you don't know who has the football, you can't tackle them, right?
11: Exactly.
0: If you don't know what the problem is, you can't tackle it. And here's the thing is, you might think the quarterback has the football, but maybe he got a little slick pass off on the right to the running back. You tackle the quarterback. Well, now you're in trouble. Tackling the wrong problems it leads to more problems is what I'm getting at. And that can be an issue. And I'm sure you probably experienced that over the years as well, right?
11: Yes. And there's been times people come in and they think that they're struggling with one thing, and we can find those other symptoms that are going on.
0: Yeah.
11: But I do want to let people know that sometimes people come in and they don't really know what they're struggling with. And that's okay too, because we might not need medications. We might not need any type of supplements or things like that, but we can get you into counseling to where we can talk more about what's going on.
0: And speaking of counseling and medication there, why don't we talk about, and that covers a couple of them, but let's talk about all of the, the things that, the afters, where do we go after? Because that's a lot of people, that's the scary part to them, right? Is, talking scary, but then it's like the unknowing of, okay, where are we going to go after? Because there's a few different avenues you can go down to kind of help with treatment, with getting better. And that can be a little scary for some people sometimes. And like we said, not knowing is scary. We understand that. We get that. But maybe let's explain it to people. Hey, here's a couple of the avenues that we normally go down when we're trying to help somebody.
11: Yeah. So I leave it up to the patient, right? Because if they're not on board, then going down a hole.
0: I love it.
11: So some patients, they come in and they want their labs drawn, and we want to see, is there any nutrients that I'm deficient in? Maybe I don't have enough vitamin D. Maybe my vitamin C is low, whatever it may be.
0: Yeah.
11: So we have the option of lab work. Now, I know people are scared of needles too, so that doesn't
0: yes,
11: that
0: I
11: doesn't
0: understand.
11: Have to be the ultimate treatment,
0: yeah,
11: but that's an option. Medications, we go with medications, talk, see what kind of medications they think would help them, and kind of explain those. And then counseling. A lot of times I recommend both. You know, we see those long-term changes specifically with counseling, but those are typically the steps that we take next.
0: Yeah.
11: And then I'm in constant communication. I always tell each and every patient as they leave my office, if you need me, call me.
0: Love
11: I know
0: it.
11: We have a follow-up in 2 weeks. Yeah. We have a follow-up in a month, whatever it may be. But call me because I'm here.
0: Yeah.
11: And just leaving that open line of communication there.
0: And I think that goes a long way because, let's be honest, in some places, big cities and small towns, it's very easy just to be a number, right? It's very easy just to be a patient or a case file or this or that. And it's, you know, that can be a little discouraging. You know, it makes you go, well, I don't ever want to really deal with this problem, right? Maybe someone has dealt with that before and they're going, okay, I've heard that before, but I mean, Heather, it sounds like you truly mean it. And here's the consistent theme or the common denominator that I keep seeing with One Cross is everybody feels that way. Everybody just sees everybody as a patient that they love and they want to get better and they want to help them. And the line is always open. And let me ask you, what does make it different for you working at One Cross than it has anywhere else in the past? What's different with One Cross? What's one thing you just love?
11: I could go on and on, but
0: I love it.
11: I think it's that the patients, each and every one of them come in and they tell me they feel like they've been heard.
0: Yeah.
11: And that's around the board, whether it's primary care, whether it's counseling, the front desk office,
0: awesome.
11: Whoever it may be, they feel heard. And I think I'm speaking for everyone when I say that our main goal, what keeps us coming in, is seeing people get better, seeing them happy, seeing them feeling like themselves again and able to be the best versions of themselves for the people that are around them. So
0: I love that, and I love what you said there, being the best versions of themselves. And that's something I want to get out there to people. And, hey, look, if you're going through a hard time, hey, get some help. It doesn't – just ask for help, okay? That's the first step, guys. And it's just a version of you, all right? There can be another version of you, and don't worry, there is, and there can be. And One Cross is a great place to start. So let me ask you, how does someone – where does it start? You know, we've talked about how does it start in the office. They just call the office and say, hey, I heard something that Heather was talking about on air. I want help.
11: Yeah, we can right now get people in pretty quickly. So all they would do is they would call and they would say that they need to make an appointment with a psychiatric nurse practitioner, and we can get you in either with me or with Marianne and get you seen.
0: Awesome. Fantastic. Well, Heather, I appreciate you joining us today. And I got to say, you've knocked this out of the park. Did you know 10 minutes could go by that quickly?
11: Not.
0: Yeah, and you were nervous. You were a little nervous, but hey, you did fantastic. Honestly, you might have done better than me, so I might have to watch my job. I don't know. Grant, you think that? I'm thinking that.
12: No, I got to watch mine.
0: No, she does a great job. I mean, seriously, and here's my favorite part, Heather, and you haven't got to maybe hear all these conversations with all your other fellow coworkers at One Cross. They've all been the same isn't the right, but they've all had the same passion, and that's what I love about it. You all have the passion to just help the people here in our community, help the people around here in South Central Kentucky. And we talked about before we got on air, when you find a career that you love, you never work a day, and you get super excited to come in and do what you do, and you just look forward to it. You almost look forward to it so much you go, okay, I got 30 more minutes of my lunch break. Okay, I'm going to go get started a little early because you just love what you do. And Heather, I can see that you love what you do, and I'm glad that you're part of One Cross, and the community is lucky to have you. And I got to ask you, any final words for the listeners out there before we wrap it up?
11: Not that I can think of, just that there is help out there, and if you're ever struggling, just know that you can give us a phone call, and we'll at least point you in the right direction, no matter which way it is.
0: Fantastic. Well, Heather, we truly do appreciate it, and we hope you have a fantastic rest of your day, all right?
11: All right, you too. Thanks.
0: Yeah, no problem. Again, that was Heather with One Cross Community Health and Wellness. 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
16: President Trump just made his official endorsement for the United States Senate in Kentucky. And it's conservative Andy Barr.
17: A wonderful man who's been with me all the way, Congressman Andy Barr.
16: In a strong endorsement on True Social, President Trump says Andy Barr has his, quote, complete and total endorsement, and called Andy a, quote, proven winner.
17: He's a good guy and a warrior.
16: The only candidate for U.S. Senate endorsed by President Trump, Trump says Barr will grow our economy, cut taxes, and unleash American energy dominance.
18: Thank you, Andy.
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1: ABC News, I'm Chuck Sievertson. Hundreds of Chinese children greeting President Trump as he stepped off Air Force One in Beijing ahead of his summit with Chinese leader Xi. ABC News Chief White House Correspondent Mary Bruce is there.
2: This is not the visit the president had initially planned. He had hoped to arrive in China victorious over Iran, with momentum to seal deals on trade and technology. Instead, the standstill in the war taking center stage. Trump insists he doesn't need Chinese President Xi's help to end the conflict, but says they will discuss it.
1: More than 100 Russian drones hitting targets in Ukraine, hours after officials say another Russian attack killed at least 8 civilians. Utah mom Corey Richens will be sentenced today for the murder of her husband. She was convicted of poisoning him with fentanyl after his death, and before she was charged, Richens wrote a children's book on grief. This is ABC News.
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12: From the Fork Broadcasting News Desk, I'm Austin Armstrong. Kentucky State Police is investigating a deadly collision that happened on Sunday morning in Harr County involving a horse and carriage. According to KSP Post 3, troopers were called just after 8:20 a.m. to the 1600 block of South Dixie Highway near Munfordville. Investigators say a horse and carriage operated by Melvin Miller of Horse Cave was traveling north on South Dixie Highway when it was struck behind by a 2025 Ford F-250 driven by 38-year-old John McBride of Munfordville. Authorities say 81-year-old Sarah Miller, who was a passenger in the carriage, was transported by the Harr County EMS to the medical center at Caverna, where she later succumbed to her injuries. Melvin Miller was airlifted to the University of Louisville Hospital for treatment. The investigation into the crash remains ongoing by the Kentucky State Police. In local news, officials have announced a schedule change for Greene County school systems. The regular scheduled working session that had been planned for Wednesday morning at 9 a.m. has been canceled. Instead, a special called meeting will now take place Wednesday evening at 5:30 p.m. Central Time. The school says the regularly scheduled meeting on Thursday, May 14th at 5:30 p.m. Central Time will still be held as planned. These meetings are open to the public. And if you're planning a trip to the lake this week, officials with the Green River Lake and the U.S. Army Corps of Engineers are reminding visitors to use caution during the lower-than-normal water levels across the region. The Corps say Green River Lake is currently experiencing unusually low water levels because of the ongoing spring drought conditions and below-average rainfall through Kentucky. Despite the lower lake levels, officials say the lake remains open and recreational activities, including boating, fishing, camping, and more, are still available. The lake officials say Green River Lake is currently operating at a minimum required discharge rate under the approved water control plan during the spring fill season. Visitors are being urged to use extra caution on the water, especially around shallow areas and possible submerged hazards that may not be visible during normal times. Officials also recommend planning ahead before launching boats and heading out for recreational activities. For more details on stories like these and more, be sure to visit our websites, myq104.com, kcountry1057.com, and wtcoradio.com.
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14: Here's your K-Country forecast. Lots of sunshine today with daytime highs approaching 77. Winds out of the west 10 to 20 miles per hour. Tonight, 43. Tomorrow, 70. Sunshine mixed with clouds at times. Friday with highs around 78. 86 chance of thunderstorms. Saturday. That's your local forecast update. I'm meteorologist Jennifer Wojcicki from the K-Country Weather Center. Right now, 64.
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Lee Bryce, Rumor here on the Morning Buzz on K Country 105.7. Happy Hump Day, South Central Kentucky. We've made it to the midpoint of the work week. Just got to get through today. We're on that downhill incline into the weekend. Trust me, I'm excited for it. Know you all are.

Season anniversaries, get your name shouted out on the radio, get registered for your chance to win some great prizes. Again, that's coming up in just a little over 5 minutes. Also coming up this hour, we'll have some great conversation. We'll take a look at some happenings in and around the community. And, of course, plenty of great country music on the way. Coming up now, it's Travis Tritt, Country Club, right here on WGRK.

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That time of the morning, time for birthdays and anniversaries. Here in the Morning Buzz on K Country 105.7, brought to you by the wonderful folks at Tavern on the Square in Greensburg, Colton Steakhouse and Grill in Camelsville, Dairy Queen Grill and Chill in Greensburg, and Poof a Freeze Dry Treat. And of course, the daily birthday winner today going to walk away with that Tavern 4 appetizer from Tavern on the Square. And on Friday, two lucky listeners celebrating a birthday throughout the week will walk away with some weekly prizes. One of them, an ice cream cake from Dairy Queen Grill and Chill. The other, a $20 gift card from Poof Freeze Dry Treat. And don't forget our lucky couple of the week. They'll walk away with a free lunch for two at Colton Steakhouse and Grill in Camelsville on Friday. But without further ado, let's go ahead and get to it today. We started off with a big old happy anniversary going out to Brad and Natasha Wright celebrating that 31st anniversary today. Hey, guys, congratulations on 31 years. Here's to many more. Happy anniversary again going out to Brad and Natasha Wright. Also celebrating a birthday today, McKinley Dickens. That's a big old happy birthday from the family going out to Miss McKinley. She is celebrating that big 16th birthday today. Happy birthday, McKinley. Hope you have a great birthday. Also celebrating that birthday today is Tate Smith. Happy birthday, Tate. Hope you have a fantastic day. Also celebrating a birthday, my man, the myth, the legend, the man himself, Scott Bennett, Scotty B, Scotty boy. Happy birthday, boss man. Hope you have a great one. Appreciate everything you do for us here at the station, and hope you have a fantastic rest of the day. And hey, don't worry, Leanna's here. I'll talk her into maybe getting you some cake and ice cream for tonight. Yeah, I got you covered, Scott. Okay, happy birthday, brother, man. James Turner, my dude, celebrating a birthday today. Happy birthday, James. Hope you have a great one. Chloe Newton, celebrating a birthday today. Happy birthday, Miss Chloe. Hope you have a fantastic day. Clara Coulter, celebrating a birthday today. Happy birthday, Clara. Hope you have a great one. That's from the family with lots of love. Megan Dial Newton celebrating a birthday today. Happy birthday, Megan. Hope you have a great one. And last but not least, Neil Davis celebrating that birthday today as well. Happy birthday, Neil. Hope it is a good one. We're going to drop all those names into the prize box, give them the big old shakey shake. We stir them up. We draw the winner. We say congratulations to Chloe Newton. Congratulations and happy birthday going out to Chloe Newton. Chloe, stop by the radio station. We'll get you hooked up with your prize to Tavern on the Square in Greensburg. Again, a big old happy birthday and congratulations going out to Chloe Newton celebrating that birthday today. And of course, if you didn't win today, don't worry. Come back on Friday. You'll have a chance to win some of those weekly prizes. And don't forget, you can submit birthdays and anniversaries at any time over on the website at kcountry1057.com, or you can just text them in at any time, 270-789-1464. Birthdays and anniversaries brought to you by the wonderful folks at Tavern on the Square, Colton Steakhouse and Grill, Dairy Queen Grill and Jill, and Poof a Freeze Dried Treat. Coming up now, Riley Green, Change My Mind, right here on the Morning Buzz on K Country 105.7. Happy Wednesday.

0: 7-year ache right here on the Morning Buzz on K-Country 105.7. 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
2: Taking a look at your local obituaries. Paul Johnson Jr., 89 of Campbellsville, passed away May the 8th in Campbellsville. Visitation will be conducted from 5 to 7 p.m. Thursday, May the 14th at Parrott and Ramsey Funeral Home. The funeral service will be conducted at 10 a.m. Friday, May the 15th at the Bethel First Presbyterian Church in Campbellsville with burial in Bethel Church Cemetery. Expressions of sympathy requested to be donations to the Bethel First Presbyterian Church and Living Waters for the World and may be made at Parrott and Ramsey Funeral Home. This has been the obituary of Paul Johnson, Jr. Doris Ann Shelton Puckett, age 83 of Linwood, passed away Tuesday at the University of Louisville Hospital. A celebration of life will be announced at a later date by Gupton Landrum Funeral Home in Greensburg. This has been the obituary of Doris Ann Shelton Puckett. Fork Broadcasting, Campbellsville and Greensburg sends our condolences to the families and to all who have recently lost a loved one.
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0: 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Always keeping you weather aware.
4: Here's your K-Country forecast. Lots of sunshine today with daytime highs approaching 77. Winds out of the west 10 to 20 miles per hour. Tonight, 43. Tomorrow, 70. Sunshine mixed with clouds at times. Friday, with highs around 78. 86, chance of thunderstorms. Saturday. That's your local forecast update. I'm meteorologist Jennifer Wojcicki from the K-Country Weather Center. Right now, 64.
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get more something about a truck right here on the Morning Buzz on K-Country 105.7. Happy Wednesday. Alston Armstrong tagging along with you. Currently 8:36 a.m. Central Time, 9:36 a.m. Eastern Time, and currently 67 degrees and mostly sunny here in South Central Kentucky. Hey, don't forget, join our friends over at Jane Todd Crawford Hospital. They're going to be hosting their health fair. It's back, and you don't want to miss out on it. Coming up on Saturday, May 30th from 7 to 11 a.m. Central Time, where you can get $300 in health screenings for just $15, including blood work, cholesterol checks. You can get hepatitis C testing for free, and men can even add some other screenings for just a low price. No appointments, no problems. Just show up. Hey, but don't forget, fast 8 to 12 hours before you show up, so that way it's nice and accurate, all right? It's fast, it's affordable, and it's all about you. And let me tell you, my friends over at Jane Todd Crawford Hospital, they're going to take care of you, and they're really nice. And I heard there might be even some snacks. Hey, go check it out. It's coming up now, Russell Dickerson, Happen to Me, right here on K-Country.

0: Jackson Dunn. That ain't no way to go. Right here on the Morning Buzz on K-Country 105.7. Happy Wednesday. Austin Armstrong tagging along with you. Hey, you want to stay up to date on what's happening in and around our community? Stay up to date on what's happening here at the station. All those great contests, giveaways, the showdown, and, well, pretty much everything you need to know here in South Central Kentucky. Well, you can do that over on the Facebook page. Yeah, once I hang up the mic, guess what? I keep you all up to date over there. It's K-Country 105.7 on Facebook. Make sure to like the page while you're over there. 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Again, that's K-Country 105.7 on Facebook. Coming up after the break, John Anderson, Vince Gill on the way right here on the Morning Buzz.
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John Anderson swinging right here on the Morning Buzz on K Country 105.7. We're going to be swinging on out of here for the day. That's going to wrap it up for us here on the Morning Buzz. Thank you all so much for tagging along, keeping local radio awesome. Hey, don't forget, come back tomorrow. We'll have the Thursday edition of the Morning Buzz kicking off at 6 a.m. Eastern, 5 a.m. Central right here on K Country, where we'll talk about all the great things happening in and around South Central Kentucky, give you some details on those big old contests and giveaways. We'll talk a little more about the K-Country Showdown, the K-Country Showdown t-shirt design. We'll also give you all the details on Greene County Athletics and what's to come here at the end of the baseball and softball season. And of course, it's just a fun time to tackle the morning together. As always, love yourself, love each other. My name's Austin Armstrong, and I'll catch you on the next one right here on K-Country 105.7.

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1: ABC News, I'm Chuck Siebertson. Higher costs for food and energy sending prices at the wholesale level soaring. The producer price index showing prices running 6% higher compared to last year. President Trump has landed in Beijing for a summit with China's leader. On the agenda, trade, Taiwan, and almost certainly Iran. ABC News Chief White House Correspondent Mary Bruce says this comes amid reports, including in the New York Times, that Iran's military may be recovering.
2: The Times reports Iran has regained access to roughly 90% of its underground missile storage and launch facilities nationwide, which are now reportedly partially or fully operational. The White House this morning pushing back, insisting Iran was crushed militarily, their ballistic missiles are destroyed, and that their production facilities are dismantled. The president calling it virtual treason to suggest Iran's military is doing well.
1: ABC's Mary Bruce. This is ABC News.
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9: Here's your K-Country forecast. Lots of sunshine today with daytime highs approaching 77. Winds out of the west 10 to 20 miles per hour. Tonight, 43. Tomorrow, 70. Sunshine mixed with clouds at times. Friday, with highs around 78. 86, chance of thunderstorms. Saturday. That's your local forecast update. I'm meteorologist Jennifer Wojcicki from the K-Country Weather Center. Right now, 64.
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0: 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All right, Brett Young, George Strait, and Jason Aldean coming up next right here.
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13: Here's your K Country forecast. Lots of sunshine today with daytime highs approaching 77. Winds out of the west 10 to 20 miles per hour. Tonight, 43. Tomorrow, 70. Sunshine mixed with clouds at times. Friday, with highs around 78. 86, chance of thunderstorms. Saturday. That's your local forecast update. I'm meteorologist Jennifer Wojcicki from the K-Country Weather Center. Currently, it's 66 degrees.
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0: Ella Langley and Be Her. Ella Langley still sitting at the top of the charts, huh? Yeah, for weeks now. Tim McGraw, If It's Your Love, coming up next. 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
1: ABC News, I'm Chuck Sievertson. Breaking news, the murder conviction of Alex Murdaugh and the deaths of his wife and son in 2021 has been overturned by the South Carolina Supreme Court. The producer price index shows inflation at the wholesale level soared last month by 6% year over year, led by food and energy costs. More pressure on companies to pass that increase along to you. Wages not keeping up. Heather Long, chief economist at Navy Federal Credit Union.
2: That's why people are really feeling pinched and that they have to stretch every dollar because they are not making ends meet right now.
1: President Trump's arrived in Beijing for his summit with China's leader. The White House disputes a New York Times report on U.S. intelligence saying Iran still has access to a majority of its pre-war missile stockpile. 36 people in the U.S. after being on the cruise ship with a hantavirus outbreak are being monitored, all reported stable. This is ABC News.
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6: Here's your K-Country forecast. Lots of sunshine today with daytime highs approaching 77. Winds out of the west 10 to 20 miles per hour. Tonight, 43. Tomorrow, 70. Sunshine mixed with clouds at times. Friday, with highs around 78. 86, chance of thunderstorms. Saturday. That's your local forecast update. I'm meteorologist Jennifer Wojcicki from the K-Country Weather Center. Currently, 68.
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0: with you into another hour. Your superstars of yesterday and today with Easton Corbin, Bailey Zimmerman, a couple songs away as well. Thanks for being with us.
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WGRK regularly conducts contests and giveaways on air. 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No purchase necessary. 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Participants can only win one contest prize every person every 30 days. Winners must appear in person with proper positive legal identification to claim any prize Monday through Friday, excluding holidays, within 30 days or their prize will be forfeited. Prizes will not be mailed or delivered. Any winner under the age of 18 must be accompanied by a parent or legal guardian. No trade or cash equivalent will be awarded for any contest prize. Any person or persons to be invited.

0: rules before, during, or after a contest or giveaway will be disqualified and will not be eligible for future contests and giveaways.
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4: 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Always keeping you weather aware.
5: Here's your K-Country forecast. Lots of sunshine today with daytime highs approaching 77. Winds out of the west 10 to 20 miles per hour. Tonight, 43. Tomorrow, 70. Sunshine mixed with clouds at times. Friday, with highs around 78. 86, chance of thunderstorms. Saturday. That's your local forecast update. I'm meteorologist Jennifer Wojcicki from the K-Country Weather Center. Currently, 70.
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2: ABC News, I'm Chuck Sievertson. The murder conviction of Alex Murdaugh, the deaths of his wife and son in 2021, has been overturned by the South Carolina Supreme Court. It cited jury tampering by Rebecca Hill, the court clerk. Murdaugh was convicted in 2023. At his sentencing, in which he got life in prison, he made this statement.
3: I'm innocent. I would never hurt my wife, Maggie. And I would never hurt my son, Pawpaw.
2: Murdaugh was also convicted of financial crimes that will keep him behind bars for life. The Utah mom, Corey Richens, will be sentenced today for the murder of her husband, convicted of poisoning him with fentanyl. After his death and before she was charged, Richens wrote a children's book on dealing with grief. Inflation at the wholesale level surged last month by 6% year over year, says the producer price index, led by food and energy costs. President Trump's arrived in Beijing for his summit with China's leader. This is ABC News.
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12: From the Fork Broadcasting News Desk, I'm Austin Armstrong. Kentucky State Police is investigating a deadly collision that happened on Sunday morning in Harr County involving a horse and carriage. According to KSP Post 3, troopers were called just after 8:20 a.m. to the 1600 block of South Dixie Highway near Munfordville. Investigators say a horse and carriage operated by Melvin Miller of Horse Cave was traveling north on South Dixie Highway when it was struck behind by a 2025 Ford F-250 driven by 38-year-old John McBride of Munfordville. Authorities say 81-year-old Sarah Miller, who was a passenger in the carriage, was transported by the Harr County EMS to the medical center at Caverna, where she later succumbed to her injuries. Melvin Miller was airlifted to the University of Louisville Hospital for treatment. The investigation into the crash remains ongoing by the Kentucky State Police. In local news, officials have announced a schedule change for Greene County school systems. The regular scheduled working session that had been planned for Wednesday morning at 9 a.m. has been canceled. Instead, a special called meeting will now take place Wednesday evening at 5:30 p.m. Central Time. The school says the regularly scheduled meeting on Thursday, May 14th at 5:30 p.m. Central Time will still be held as planned. These meetings are open to the public. And if you're planning a trip to the lake this week, officials with the Green River Lake and the U.S. Army Corps of Engineers are reminding visitors to use caution during the lower-than-normal water levels across the region. The Corps say Green River Lake is currently experiencing unusually low water levels because of the ongoing spring drought conditions and below average rainfall through Kentucky. Despite the lower lake levels, officials say the lake remains open and recreational activities, including boating, fishing, camping, and more, are still available. The lake officials say Green River Lake is currently operating at a minimum required discharge rate under the approved water control plan during the spring fill season. Visitors are being urged to use extra caution on the water, especially around shallow areas and possible submerged hazards that may not be visible during normal times. Officials also recommend planning ahead before launching boats and heading out for recreational activities. For more details on stories like these and more, be sure to visit our websites, myq104.com, kcountry1057.com, and wtcoradio.com.
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15: Taking a look at your local obituaries. Paul Johnson Jr., 89 of Campbellsville, passed away May the 8th in Campbellsville. Visitation will be conducted from 5 to 7 p.m. Thursday, May the 14th at Parrott and Ramsey Funeral Home. The funeral service will be conducted at 10 a.m. Friday, May the 15th at the Bethel First Presbyterian Church in Campbellsville with burial in Bethel Church Cemetery. Expressions of sympathy requested to be donations to the Bethel First Presbyterian Church and Living Waters for the World and may be made at Parrott and Ramsey Funeral Home. This has been the obituary of Paul Johnson, Jr. Doris Ann Shelton Puckett, age 83 of Linwood, passed away Tuesday at the University of Louisville Hospital. A celebration of life will be announced at a later date by Gupton Landrum Funeral Home in Greensburg. This has been the obituary of Doris Ann Shelton Puckett. Fork Broadcasting, Campbellsville and Greensburg, sends our condolences to the families and to all who have recently lost a loved one.
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17: Here's your K Country forecast. Lots of sunshine today with daytime highs approaching 77. Winds out of the west 10 to 20 miles per hour. Tonight 43. Tomorrow 70. Sunshine mixed with clouds at times. Friday, with highs around 78. 86, chance of thunderstorms. Saturday. That's your local forecast update. I'm meteorologist Jennifer Wojcicki from the K-Country Weather Center. Right now, 70.
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0: Chat with me, Cody Johnson, and the fall. ACM's coming up from Las Vegas on the 17th. Shania Twain is going to be hosting tomorrow. Right, I'll remind you as we get close.
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4: Here's your K-Country forecast. Lots of sunshine today with daytime highs approaching 77. Winds out of the west 10 to 20 miles per hour. Tonight, 43. Tomorrow, 70. Sunshine mixed with clouds at times. Friday with highs around 78. 86 chance of thunderstorms Saturday. That's your local forecast update. I'm meteorologist Jennifer Wojcicki from the K-Country Weather Center. Right now, 70.
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0: this truck around. 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Now, Motor Speedway for the NASCAR All-Star Race this weekend. 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
2: ABC News, I'm Michelle Franzen. The murder conviction of Alex Murdaugh and the deaths of his wife and son in 2001 overturned by South Carolina's Supreme Court, citing jury tampering by Rebecca Hill, the court clerk. Murdaugh was convicted in 2023 at a sentencing in which he got life in prison. He made this statement.
3: I'm innocent. I would never hurt my wife, Maggie. And I would never hurt my son, Pawpaw.
2: Murdaugh was also convicted of financial crimes that will keep him behind bars for life. Inflation at the wholesale level surging last month by 6% year over year, says the latest producer price index, led by food and energy costs, more pressure on companies to pass those increases on to consumers. President Trump in Beijing for meetings with China's leader, trade, Taiwan, and Iran expected to be on the agenda. The White House disputes the New York Times report about intelligence. Michelle Franzen, ABC News.
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7: From the Fork Broadcasting News Desk, I'm Austin Armstrong. Kentucky State Police is investigating a deadly collision that happened on Sunday morning in Harr County involving a horse and carriage. According to KSP Post 3, troopers were called just after 8:20 a.m. to the 1600 block of South Dixie Highway near Munfordville. Investigators say a horse and carriage operated by Melvin Miller of Horse Cave was traveling north on South Dixie Highway when it was struck behind by a 2025 Ford F-250 driven by 38-year-old John McBride of Munfordville. Authorities say 81-year-old Sarah Miller, who was a passenger in the carriage, was transported by the Harr County EMS to the medical center at Caverna, where she later succumbed to her injuries. Melvin Miller was airlifted to the University of Louisville Hospital for treatment. The investigation into the crash remains ongoing by the Kentucky State Police. In local news, officials have announced a schedule change for Greene County school systems. The regular scheduled working session that had been planned for Wednesday morning at 9 a.m. has been canceled. Instead, a special called meeting will now take place Wednesday evening at 5:30 p.m. Central Time. The school says the regularly scheduled meeting on Thursday, May 14th at 5:30 p.m. Central Time will still be held as planned. These meetings are open to the public. And if you're planning a trip to the lake this week, officials with the Green River Lake and the U.S. Army Corps of Engineers are reminding visitors to use caution during the lower-than-normal water levels across the region. The Corps say Green River Lake is currently experiencing unusually low water levels because of the ongoing spring drought conditions and below-average rainfall through Kentucky. Despite the lower lake levels, officials say the lake remains open and recreational activities, including boating, fishing, camping, and more, are still available. The lake officials say Green River Lake is currently operating at a minimum required discharge rate under the approved water control plan during the spring fill season. Visitors are being urged to use extra caution on the water, especially around shallow areas and possible submerged hazards that may not be visible during normal times. Officials also recommend planning ahead before launching boats and heading out for recreational activities. For more details on stories like these and more, be sure to visit our websites, myq104.com, kcountry1057.com, and wtcoradio.com.
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8: Taking a look at your local obituaries. Paul Johnson Jr., 89, of Campbellsville, passed away May the 8th in Campbellsville. Visitation will be conducted from 5 to 7 p.m. Thursday, May the 14th at Parrott and Ramsey Funeral Home. The funeral service will be conducted at 10 a.m. Friday, May the 15th at the Bethel First Presbyterian Church in Campbellsville with burial in Bethel Church Cemetery. Expressions of sympathy requested to be donations to the Bethel First Presbyterian Church and Living Waters for the World and may be made at Parrott and Ramsey Funeral Home. This has been the obituary of Paul Johnson, Jr. Doris Ann Shelton Puckett, age 83, of Linwood, passed away Tuesday at the University of Louisville Hospital. A celebration of life will be announced at a later date by Gupton Landrum Funeral Home in Greensburg. This has been the obituary of Doris Ann Shelton Puckett. Fork Broadcasting, Campbellsville and Greensburg, sends our condolences to the families and to all who have recently lost a loved one.
7: 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Always keeping you weather aware.
9: Here's your K-Country forecast. Ample sunshine expected this afternoon with daytime highs approaching 77. Westerly winds 10 to 20 miles per hour. Clear skies again tonight. Lows dip down to about 43. High temperatures reach up to 70. Tomorrow, bright sunshine expected. That's your local forecast update. I'm meteorologist Jennifer Wojcicki from the K-Country Weather Center. Currently 72.
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0: Dylan Scott what he will never have. All right, we're heading to Dover for the championship race with NASCAR this weekend, all right? Darius Rucker going to spin the wagon wheel coming up next. Kick off another set of superstars of yesterday and today.
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11: Here's your K Country forecast. Ample sunshine expected this afternoon with daytime highs approaching 77. Winds out of the northwest, 8 to 15 miles per hour. Lows level off around 42. Tonight, clear skies. Ample sunshine expected. Tomorrow, highs level off around 70. That's your local forecast update. I'm meteorologist Jennifer Wojcicki from the K-Country Weather Center. Right now, 72.
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0: chat with you, Megan Maroney, and a beautiful thing. 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
1: ABC News, I'm Michelle Franzen. On the heels of a report showing inflation is at a three-year high, the producer price index out today showing wholesale prices in April surged up to 6% compared to this time last year. It signals Americans could be paying even more on everyday items and big-ticket items. ABC's Andrew Dimbert has more.
2: Wages are not outpacing inflation. So what that means is inflation is wiping out average wage gains. So say you're getting an average raise of around 3% at your job. At this rate of inflation, it's not really a raise at all. Making ends meet is getting more and more difficult so long as energy prices continue to stay high.
1: China leaders rolling out the red carpet for President Trump's arrival today in China, aimed at getting China to open up and buy more American goods. The South Carolina Supreme Court overturned the conviction of Alex Murdaugh. He was found guilty of murdering his wife and son back in 2021, finding the county clerk improperly influenced jurors. This is ABC News.
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9: Here's your K-Country forecast. Ample sunshine expected this afternoon with daytime highs approaching 77. Winds out of the northwest, 8 to 15 miles per hour. Lows level off around 42. Tonight, clear skies. Ample sunshine expected. Tomorrow, highs level off around 70. That's your local forecast update. I'm meteorologist Jennifer Wojcicki from the K-Country Weather Center. Right now, it's 73 degrees.
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0: Show with you, Tucker Whitmore and Brunette. All right, we're going to Dover. That big championship race on Sunday this weekend with NASCAR. Dirks kicks off another set next.
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11: Here's your K Country forecast. Ample sunshine expected this afternoon with daytime highs approaching 77. Winds out of the northwest, 8 to 15 miles per hour. Lows level off around 42. Tonight, clear skies. Ample sunshine expected. Tomorrow, highs level off around 70. That's your local forecast update. I'm meteorologist Jennifer Wojcicki from the K Country Weather Center. Right now, 75.
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1: ABC News, I'm Michelle Franzen. President Trump, members of his cabinet, along with American CEOs, arriving in Beijing today for a summit with China's leader. The ongoing war with Iran could overshadow efforts to open up trade. ABC's Selena Wang has more.
2: The Trump administration, prior to this trip, has made it clear that they want Beijing to use their leverage over Tehran to convince Iran to reopen the Strait of Hormuz. But what I'm hearing from experts is that China doesn't want to get drawn too deeply into this. They're happy to encourage an end to this war. They would prefer that it ends, but they don't want to get too involved because they really see this as America's problem to
1: Health
2: solve.
1: Health officials are monitoring 3 dozen people across the U.S. exposed to the Andes strain of hantavirus. It includes cruise ship passengers taken to quarantine centers in Nebraska and Georgia. In Los Angeles, Eric Fleming, a licensed drug addiction counselor who delivered friend star Matthew Perry the doses of ketamine that killed him, sentenced today to 2 years in prison by a federal judge. This is ABC News.
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13: Here's your K-Country forecast. Ample sunshine expected this afternoon with daytime highs approaching 77. Winds out of the northwest, 8 to 15 miles per hour. Lows level off around 42. Tonight, clear skies. Ample sunshine expected tomorrow. Highs level off around 70. That's your local forecast update. I'm meteorologist Jennifer Wojcicki from the K-Country Weather Center. Right now, it's 77 degrees.
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0: Yeah, here we are, cruising right along on Lucky Wednesday, the 13th. Morgan Wallen's 33rd birthday today. The great Stevie Wonder, 76. Look at this, National Crouton Day. The little old salad crouton, we love that crunch, having its own special day today, huh? Who knew? Well, now you do.
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0: Here we go. We scour the internet, the socials. We even jump on Siri and Alexa. The fun drought is real, and it's here. A new study has found that one in two Americans is massively lacking in the amount of fun in their lives. These were adults age 50 plus. 48% of the nation of these say they feel like their overall life is currently lacking in fun. So we figured we'd go to Siri, get you some good ideas, start living your life and having some damn fun, all right? Here we go, Siri. Got some tips?
4: Are you having any fun?
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12: President Trump just made his official endorsement for the United States Senate in Kentucky, and it's conservative Andy Barr.
13: Wonderful man who's been with me all the way, Congressman Andy Barr.
12: In a strong endorsement on True Social, President Trump says Andy Barr has his, quote, complete and total endorsement, and called Andy a, quote, proven winner.
13: He's a good guy and a warrior.
12: The only candidate for U.S. Senate endorsed by President Trump, Trump says Barr will grow our economy, cut taxes, and unleash American energy dominance.
14: Thank you, Andy.
12: A proven winner for Kentucky, Trump endorses Andy as the conservative who will secure the border, safeguard our elections, and defend our Second Amendment.
13: A wonderful man who's been with me all the way, Congressman Andy Barr.
12: A complete and total endorsement from President Trump. Conservative Andy Barr. America first. Kentucky results.
15: I'm Andy Barr, candidate for U.S. Senate, and I approve this message.
16: Oh, thanks. I mean, that's real thoughtful. Now I'm thinking about a 12-ounce sirloin. Let's go eat.
17: Cool. I'm calling my friends. We can all eat with this. 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
20: 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Always keeping you weather aware.
21: Here's your K-Country forecast. Ample sunshine expected this afternoon with daytime highs approaching 77. Winds out of the northwest, 8 to 15 miles per hour. Lows level off around 42. Tonight, clear skies. Ample sunshine expected tomorrow. Highs level off around 70. That's your local forecast update. I'm meteorologist Jennifer Wojcicki from the K-Country Weather Center. Right now, it's 77 degrees.
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0: Well, with Memorial Day weekend around the corner, AAA's travel forecast has just come out, projecting a record high 45 million human beings in America could be taking a trip for that holiday weekend. Now, that'll include over 39 million traveling by car to their destination, 3.7 million who will go to the skies. Orlando is the number one most popular destination for Memorial Day weekend, followed by Seattle. It's all fun as long as there's a Buc-ee's on the way. Oh, man, I love that brisket barbecue sandwich. I'll take 10, please.
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3: This is Ty Bonta, the Vice President, Greene County of FFA, and this is your K-Country 105.7 Ag Report. On Wednesday, May 6th, the Campbellsville Bluegrass Stockyard sold 351 head compared to the 670 last week, with feeder prices being slightly lower in a few weights, but steady in most as compared to previous weeks, with a smaller sampling. Special note, a beef baby calf brought $1,800 to $1,550. Steers, large and mediums, ones and twos, sold at the following. 500 weights, averaged $4.53. 600 weights, averaged $4.04. 700 weights, averaged $3.63. Heifers, large and mediums, ones and twos, sold at the following. 300 weights, averaged $5.33. 400 weights, averaged $4.69. 500 weights, averaged $4.22. 600 weights, averaged $3.70. Breaker cows, three head ranging at $1.81 to $1.98 per pound. Boner cows, 10 head ranging at $1.69 to $2 per pound. Lean cows, two head ranging at $1.89 to $2.04 per pound. Slaughter bulls ranging at $1.89 to $2.04 per pound, and there were two of them. They also had 14 head replacement females. Raw milk class, three future prices on Friday, closed at 17.14 per hundredweight, which is lower compared to last week. Green River Grain Report from Friday is better than it has been for a while, but still not high enough to get excited about. Corn was down at $4.81 per bushel. Soybeans was up at $11.83 per bushel. Wheat was down at $5.44 per bushel. Greene County Ag News. The Farmers Market on Green River at the Greene County Cattlemen's Expo Center every Thursday, 3 to 5:30. 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In Greene County FFA News. 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Thank you for listening, and if you ate today, be sure to thank a farmer. 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I'm Ty Bonta with the Greene County FFA.
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1: ABC News, I'm Michelle Franzen. The Federal Reserve has a new chairman after a Senate vote on Kevin Warsh.
2: The ayes are 54, the nays are 45. The nomination is confirmed.
1: Warsh is tasked with tackling surging inflation due to the war in Iran, the economic pressure weighing on Americans, paying more for groceries, gas, and energy. In Los Angeles, at a food distribution event today, Jose Torres says his family is struggling to make ends meet.
3: It's really bad. That's why we're here. You know, prices are going sky high. Everything's really pricey, even the gas and everything. So it makes it a little bit hard.
1: President Trump arriving for his Beijing summit with China's leader today. Trade and tariffs on the agenda, but the war with Iran will also dominate. The murder conviction of Alex Murdaugh and the deaths of his wife and son in 2001 overturned today by the South Carolina Supreme Court due to improper jury influencing by the court clerk. He will remain in jail on other convictions. This is ABC News.
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7: Here's your K-Country forecast. Ample sunshine expected this afternoon with daytime highs approaching 77. Winds out of the northwest, 8 to 15 miles per hour. Clear skies tonight, lows level off around 42. Ample sunshine expected tomorrow, high temperatures reach up to 69. That's your local forecast update. I'm meteorologist Jennifer Wojcicki from the K-Country Weather Center. Currently, it's 77 degrees.
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One of my faves, Gary Allen, here on Lucky Wednesday, the 13th of May already. Coming up, Luke Bryan, Diamond Rio here in a few. Right now, the pickup man is on for the workday ride. Here's Joe Diffie.

0: Come on, Luke Bryan, country. Country, country, and she knows it. I love it. I love it. Hey, we got the big ACMs coming up on Sunday night. It's over on Prime. Ella Langley is going to be there. She's up for a bunch. The ladies are really in with a bunch of nominations. Her, along with Morgan. Megan Maroney. And, of course, Lainey Wilson and Miranda Lambert. That's going to be a fun night. Hey, speaking of Ella Langley, her new one, Be Her. We're going to do that here in a few.
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7: Here's your K-Country forecast. Ample sunshine expected this afternoon with daytime highs approaching 77. Winds out of the northwest, 8 to 15 miles per hour. Clear skies tonight, lows level off around 42. Ample sunshine expected tomorrow, high temperatures reach up to 69. That's your local forecast update. I'm meteorologist Jennifer Wojcicki from the K-Country Weather Center. Currently, it's 77 degrees.
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0: Bailey Zimmerman here with the catfish, just cruising right along on this Wednesday. I saw that it was Wednesday, May 13th. Unlucky Wednesday. Well, it is National Apple Pie Day today. That's a good thing. Nothing wrong with that. When's the last time you had a good slice of pie? Well, you go search that out, and I'll search out some more hits. Garth Brooks coming up, Little Texas. Latest from Corey Kent, Coe Wetzel. Big hit. Rocky Mountain Low is coming up in a few.
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5: President Trump just made his official endorsement for the United States Senate in Kentucky. And it's conservative Andy Barr.
6: Wonderful man who's been with me all the way, Congressman Andy Barr.
5: In a strong endorsement on True Social, President Trump says Andy Barr has his, quote, complete and total endorsement, and called Andy a, quote, proven winner.
6: He's a good guy and a warrior.
5: The only candidate for U.S. Senate endorsed by President Trump. Trump says Barr will grow our economy, cut taxes, and unleash American energy dominance.
7: Thank you, Andy.
5: A proven winner for Kentucky, Trump endorses Andy as the conservative who will secure the border, safeguard our elections, and defend our Second Amendment.
6: A wonderful man who's been with me all the way, Congressman Andy Barr.
5: A complete and total endorsement from President Trump. Conservative Andy Barr. America first. Kentucky results.
8: I'm Andy Barr, candidate for U.S. Senate, and I approve this message.
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1: 1057. ABC News, I'm Michelle Franz, and President Trump in Beijing preparing for meetings with China's leader on trade, but stalled talks between the U.S. and Iran and the ongoing conflict likely will dominate. It comes as the White House disputes a New York Times report. Here's ABC's Lionel Moyes.
2: New intelligence shows Iran's military capabilities appear stronger than the Trump administration has claimed. The New York Times reports Iran still has operational access to 30 of its 33 missile sites along the strait and retains 70% of its pre-war missile stockpile.
1: Kevin Warsh cleared a final hurdle, the Senate confirming his nomination as Federal Reserve Chair today. He'll be tasked with dealing with stabilizing the economic impact of the war, evident in recent inflation reports. Wholesale prices compared to a year ago, rising 6%, the largest 12-month increase in more than 3 years. Inflation also impacting mortgage rates, the 30-year fixed rate now up to 6.57%, according to Mortgage News Day. This is ABC News.
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8: From the Fork Broadcasting News Desk, I'm Austin Armstrong. Kentucky State Police is investigating a deadly collision that happened on Sunday morning in Harr County involving a horse and carriage. According to KSP Post 3, troopers were called just after 8:20 a.m. to the 1600 block of South Dixie Highway near Munfordville. Investigators say a horse and carriage operated by Melvin Miller of Horse Cave was traveling north on South Dixie Highway when it was struck behind by a 2025 Ford F-250 driven by 38-year-old John McBride of Munfordville. Authorities say 81-year-old Sarah Miller, who was a passenger in the carriage, was transported by the Harr County EMS to the medical center at Caverna, where she later succumbed to her injuries. Melvin Miller was airlifted to the University of Louisville Hospital for treatment. The investigation into the crash remains ongoing by the Kentucky State Police. In local news, officials have announced a schedule change for Greene County school systems. The regular scheduled working session that had been planned for Wednesday morning at 9 a.m. has been canceled. Instead, a special called meeting will now take place Wednesday evening at 5:30 p.m. Central Time. The school says the regularly scheduled meeting on Thursday, May 14th at 5:30 p.m. Central Time will still be held as planned. These meetings are open to the public. And if you're planning a trip to the lake this week, officials with the Green River Lake and the U.S. Army Corps of Engineers are reminding visitors to use caution during the lower-than-normal water levels across the region. The Corps say Green River Lake is currently experiencing unusually low water levels because of the ongoing spring drought conditions and below-average rainfall through Kentucky. Despite the lower lake levels, officials say the lake remains open and recreational activities, including boating, fishing, camping, and more, are still available. The lake officials say Green River Lake is currently operating at a minimum required discharge rate under the approved water control plan during the spring fill season. Visitors are being urged to use extra caution on the water, especially around shallow areas and possible submerged hazards that may not be visible during normal times. Officials also recommend planning ahead before launching boats and heading out for recreational activities. For more details on stories like these and more, be sure to visit our websites, myq104.com, kcountry1057.com, and wtcoradio.com.
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11: Taking a look at your local obituaries. Paul Johnson Jr., 89 of Campbellsville, passed away May the 8th in Campbellsville. Visitation will be conducted from 5 to 7 p.m. Thursday, May the 14th at Parrott and Ramsey Funeral Home. The funeral service will be conducted at 10 a.m. Friday, May the 15th at the Bethel First Presbyterian Church in Campbellsville with burial in Bethel Church Cemetery. Expressions of sympathy requested to be donations to the Bethel First Presbyterian Church and Living Waters for the World and may be made at Parrott and Ramsey Funeral Home. This has been the obituary of Paul Johnson, Jr. Doris Ann Shelton Puckett, age 83 of Linwood, passed away Tuesday at the University of Louisville Hospital. A celebration of life will be announced at a later date by Gupton Landrum Funeral Home in Greensburg. This has been the obituary of Doris Ann Shelton Puckett. Fork Broadcasting, Campbellsville and Greensburg, sends our condolences to the families and to all who have recently lost a loved one.
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13: Here's your K-Country forecast. Ample sunshine expected this afternoon with daytime highs approaching 77. Winds out of the northwest, 8 to 15 miles per hour. Clear skies tonight, lows level off around 42. Ample sunshine expected tomorrow. High temperatures reach up to 69. That's your local forecast update. I'm meteorologist Jennifer Wojcicki from the K-Country Weather Center. Currently, it's 77 degrees.
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0: There you go. Rocky Mountain Low. Corey Kent, Coe Wetzel, cruising right along with a fish. How far does a goodbye go? We got Jason Aldean, John Michael Montgomery. Hi to Sarah checking in. She's working away, getting it done, looking forward to the weekend. Who isn't, right? She wanted to hear some Cody Johnson, who's going to be up for the ACM Entertainer of the Year. Don't forget that show's coming up Sunday night. The ACM's from Vegas. Anyway, she wanted to hear that. 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

0: Jason Aldean's latest number one. Well, great country music. Stay up to date. Everything happening in and around Greene County. Everything that goes on our Facebook page is awesome. 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
11: Here's your K-Country forecast. Ample sunshine expected this afternoon with daytime highs approaching 77. Winds out of the northwest, 8 to 15 miles per hour. Clear skies tonight, lows level off around 42. Ample sunshine expected tomorrow. High temperatures reach up to 69. That's your local forecast update. I'm meteorologist Jennifer Wojcicki from the K-Country Weather Center. Currently, it's 77 degrees.
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13: She was storming through the house that day, and I could tell she was leaving. And I thought, oh, she'll be back, till she turned around and pointed at the wall and said,

0: Anybody going on a big trip this summer? Well, survey says that a lot of us are pumping the brakes on summer travel this year. Of course, the reason is no surprise. Money. 42% of respondents say they won't be taking any trips this summer, mostly because they can't afford it or are trying to save and pay down other debt. Even folks who are traveling are getting way more budget conscious. Shorter trips, cheaper destinations, day trips, staycations are all on the rise this year. Bring on the staycation. Get my $9.95 kiddie pool out back, throw a bag of sand out there, put up an umbrella, and give me a margarita. Hey, that hardly cost anything. You like that idea? I thought so.
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1: ABC News, I'm Michelle Franzen. The summit in Beijing with President Trump and China's President Xi will get underway in just a few hours. Trade and the war with Iran will likely dominate talks. Americans are now paying higher prices on most goods, and now the producer price index shows that inflation at the wholesale level surged last month by 6% from a year ago. Here's ABC's Jim Ryan.
2: It's the sky-high price of energy that's driving inflation, both at the consumer and the producer level. Gas prices surged over 15% last month as the war with Iran closed down a crucial supply line. Take out food and energy costs, and the producer price index was up only 1% from April of 2025.
1: Health officials continue to monitor cruise ship passengers and others who may have been exposed to the Hantavirus. 17 Americans and one British national remain in quarantine centers in Nebraska and Georgia. In Los Angeles, Eric Fleming, a licensed drug addiction counselor who delivered friend star Matthew Perry the doses of ketamine that killed him, sentenced to 2 years in prison today. Michelle Franzen, ABC News.
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7: 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Always keeping you weather aware.
8: Here's your K-Country forecast. Ample sunshine expected this afternoon with daytime highs approaching 77. Winds out of the northwest, 8 to 15 miles per hour. Clear skies tonight, lows level off around 42. Ample sunshine expected tomorrow. High temperatures reach up to 69. That's your local forecast update. I'm meteorologist Jennifer Wojcicki from the K-Country Weather Center. Right now, it's 75 degrees.
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0: he's back with a big smile and the big hits. Always having a lot of fun. It's the morning buzz. You need a little jump start, a little kick in the you know what to get going. Well, along with that morning cup of coffee right here. Join the fun with everything you need. Local information, news, weather, sports, of course, cool giveaways. 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
5: 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Always with current temperatures and the information you need when weather threatens. Always keeping you weather aware.
6: Here's your K-Country forecast. Ample sunshine expected this afternoon with daytime highs approaching 77. Winds out of the northwest, 8 to 15 miles per hour. Clear skies tonight, lows level off around 42. Ample sunshine expected tomorrow, high temperatures reach up to 69. That's your local forecast update. I'm meteorologist Jennifer Wojcicki from the K-Country Weather Center. Right now, it's 75 degrees.
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0: Hey, check this out. The average American would be willing to spend nearly their entire yearly income for peace of mind. Makes sense in a crazy world. According to this survey just in, it reveals that with an average household income of around $80,000 a year, they'd spend almost three quarters of it, about $57,000 yearly for security and serenity. That's a lot of dough for serenity. Serenity to me only costs what it takes to buy a couple of pints of Haagen-Dazs. And I'll eat both in one sitting. Watch.
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5: President Trump just made his official endorsement for the United States Senate in Kentucky. And it's conservative Andy Barr.
6: Wonderful man who's been with me all the way, Congressman Andy Barr.
5: In a strong endorsement on True Social, President Trump says Andy Barr has his, quote, complete and total endorsement, and called Andy a, quote, proven winner.
6: He's a good guy and a warrior.
5: The only candidate for U.S. Senate endorsed by President Trump, Trump says Barr will grow our economy, cut taxes, and unleash American energy dominance.
7: Thank you, Andy.
5: A proven winner for Kentucky, Trump endorses Andy as the conservative who will secure the border, safeguard our elections, and defend our Second Amendment.
6: A wonderful man has been with me all the way, Congressman Andy Barr.
5: A complete and total endorsement from President Trump. Conservative Andy Barr. America first. Kentucky results.
8: I'm Andy Barr, candidate for U.S. Senate, and I approve this message.
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1: ABC News, I'm Michelle Franzen. The war with Iran and trade on the agenda for the summit in China. President Trump and China's leaders start talks in just over 3 hours. A parade of American CEOs are also in tow. ABC's Selena Wang is in Beijing.
2: President Trump, he certainly wants to hash out some tangible trade deals from this trip that he can tout as big wins. For instance, President Trump, he certainly wants China's commitment to buy U.S. soybeans as well as U.S. planes, as well as energy products. We're also told that there could be the creation of this Board of Investment and Trade to manage trade and economic exchange between these two countries for less sensitive economic areas.
1: Health officials continuing to monitor 3 dozen people across the U.S. exposed to the Andes hantavirus. It includes cruise ship passengers taken to quarantine centers in Nebraska and Georgia. And in Utah, a judge sentenced Corey Richens to life in prison for poisoning her husband with fentanyl. This is ABC News.
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7: Here's your K-Country forecast. Lows around 42. Tonight, under clear skies, north winds 5 to 10 miles per hour. 69 tomorrow. Clear skies, tomorrow night, lows dip down to about 41. Sunshine mixed with clouds at times, Friday, with daytime highs approaching 77. 85, chance of thunderstorms, Saturday. That's your local forecast update. I'm meteorologist Jennifer Wojcicki from the K-Country Weather Center. Currently, it's 73 degrees.
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Early, Tim McGraw. He's going in, finally, to the Country Music Hall of Fame. It's amazing it took this long. Well-deserved. Coming up, Pam Tillis, Justin Moore, hanging with your fish. Here's Clay Walker.

0: Come on, man. Good message here. Time's a ticking. Get her done. Do some things that you want to do with family, friends, etc. Get out and smell the roses. Smell the coffee. Relax a little bit. It's not all about making money, money, money, money, money, and getting ahead in the world. Right? All right. Coming up, Tucker Wetmore, Kenny Chesney in just a few. My name is Catfish. Thanks for hanging out.
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6: Here's your K-Country forecast. Lows around 42. Tonight, under clear skies, north winds 5 to 10 miles per hour. 69 tomorrow. Clear skies. Tomorrow night, lows dip down to about 41. Sunshine mixed with clouds at times. Friday, with daytime highs approaching 77. 85, chance of thunderstorms. Saturday. That's your local forecast update. I'm meteorologist Jennifer Wojcicki from the K-Country Weather Center. Currently, it's 73 degrees.
1: 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We play them. 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

0: 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Cheddar Big Booty Cheeseburger is the top cat name. Now that's a name. And Space Cowboy for the bearded dragon lizard type thing wins for the wackiest exotic pet name. You know what the most surprising thing about this is for me? That people have bearded dragons as pets. I mean, do they breathe fire? If you happen to fall asleep, you know, with them, will they nibble off the tip of your finger if you don't be careful? Wow.
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1: ABC News, I'm Dave Packard. The deadly hantavirus cruise outbreak now stretching across multiple countries. At least 36 people are being monitored for hantavirus, all linked back to that voyage that departed from South America. Alex Murdoch's murder convictions have been thrown out by the South Carolina Supreme Court. Officials say Murdoch's financial and federal